instead of Mountain Dew. I took a little sip and right away I knew that my eyes bugged out and my face turned blue. Lightning started flashing, thunder started clashing.

we'd seen for a thousand years. Caused financial joys and biblical fears. It caused some smiles, it caused some tears. But more to the point of our story, for the first time in the collective memory, that old brown prairie that had been so dry for so long was very muddy, boggy.

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And Chavez, too, has missed his work. Richie, he now fears the worst. He stood up his ex-wife. She called him a jerk. Of course, Holtman didn't have nothing better to do. Yeah. Except ranch.

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That ought to give us some traction.

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Let's go out to Pat Linklater. 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

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That's my home too. I noticed you were staring at me a while ago. You recognized me, didn't you?" I said, "Yeah, Joe, I know who you are. 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He said, "Well, I guess you heard they took my babies away from me." 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And he turned to me and he said, "You know, mister, this is the only place in the world that I'm not ashamed to show my face. But I'm gonna quit. 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And I'm gonna shave and comb my hair and I'm gonna get me a clean white shirt. Then I'm gonna walk up to her door. When she answers, I'm gonna stand up real proud and tall. Then I'm gonna get down on my knees and I'll say, 'Sweetheart, if you'll take me back, I'll spend the rest of my life making it up to you for what I've done. I'm so ashamed of myself, and this I want you to know.' Then I'm gonna take my two little babies and I'm gonna hold them so close to me, I ain't gonna ever let them go. I guess I should have told you.

0: Ola,
1: I'm in trouble.
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1: It's a long story, but I had to get out of Tucson. Is that offer still good?
0: That drink's still waiting. How long is it gonna take you to get here?
1: As fast as I can.

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0: Yep.

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0: You know, friends, my home, Bakersfield, California, has produced many, many stars in the country and western recording field. There's Buck Owens, Jeannie Shepherd, Ferlin Husky, Tommy Collins, and many, many more. And right now, two more stars are appearing on the horizon. From Capitol Records, here's one of them right now. Our first of two guest stars tonight, Mr. Merle Haggard.
1: Thank you, Billy.
0: Well, it's good to have you. 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

Yeah, Lord, I hope this day is good. Hey, Dino, safe travels, buddy. Yeah, there are forecasting some rain in the afternoon and evening and overnight tonight. Yeah, a little bit of some rain is what they're forecasting. Sun and clouds for this morning. Winds from the southwest at 102 kilometers. Holy jeez. And feeling a lot more like plus 15. And for this afternoon, light rain. Winds from the southwest at 92 kilometers. And feeling a lot more like plus 21. And for this evening, some cloudy with showers. Winds from the southwest at 62 kilometers and feeling a lot more like plus 19. Overnight's going to be cloudy with showers. Winds from the southwest at 44 kilometers and feeling a lot more like plus 16. Yeah, so new batch of cigarettes came in. New batch of cigarettes, 2027. Brand new. Just like what they do with vehicles, they come up with these new vehicles with 2027. So the new batch of cigarettes came in. Hey, Dino. Yeah, safe travels, buddy. And here's some George Strait for you. Here's Troubadour.

25. 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

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And I thought, oh, she'll be back, till she turned around and pointed at the wall in

0: Some Backstreet Affair with Conway Tweedy and Loretta Lynn. All right, Deji, I book noam desaga tekteni ukuka is what's happening right now. Yes, a mix of sun and clouds. Shonung we dejin gabo nung das wash gudoks midna shanisha tunding. Holy man, 102 kilometers. I don't know about that. It is windy out there. Yeah, they were genuine now. Yeah, it's really windy out there. So, I'm going to ask you to beach. I'm feeling a lot more in the warm weather, plus 15 for this morning. So, I'm going to ask you to beach. I'm going to sing some light rain. I'm going to ask you to beach. I'm going winds from the southwest at 92 kilometers. So feeling a lot more in the warm weather of plus 21. So it is now chika dinigo cook it's gonna be cloudy with showers. Yes, for this evening. Showing with Gabo and Ungodosamidnashanishtoning winds from the southwest at 62 kilometers. So my dad's washing is way easy. Mushroom beach abok. No, now she's feeling a lot more in the warm weather. Plus 19 for this evening. The bakuka dining will cook to do again. For overnight, it's going to be cloudy with showers. So the show on is in Gabo and on Nimidnashani windling winds from the southwest at 44 kilometers. So my dad's washing good also is you mushroom. Feeling a lot more in the warm weather, plus 16 overnight tonight. So that is a bit of your current condition, and it's the last day of this month. Holy jeez, yeah, June really flew on by with quite a bit of a shower we had last night. Yeah, quite a bit of a shower. Yeah, it would have been good to get out there to put a little bit of shampoo on your hair and wash yourself down. I used to do that in my younger days where we had this some rain. We used to go outside and holy bit of, you know, your hair was just shiny like glass. Fresh water, I tell you, from the rain. All right, so I'm going to move right along by request here. And a good morning, Sandy Bay, and all nations far away. Good to hear it from you. Yeah, here on 106.3, Kawikwendo, Aknundao Michin, Sandy Bay Radio. That's right. All right, I got a request to all the listeners. Come from Gorski out there. And Gorski says a very good morning to everybody to enjoy your day like he's doing. Yeah, that's right. And he wants to send a triple shot of the Bee Gees with More Than a Woman, a little bit of Massachusetts, and How Deep Is Your Love, here on 106. Yes.
1: Now we have Stephanie Mangano and Tony Manero.
2: Yeah. Yeah. Come on. Here they come.
3: All right.
4: Hey, give me another one of those, huh?
5: Hey, come on, you had
4: come on,
5: enough.
4: I like it, they're good. Come on.
5: All right, get high. You know, it's your head.
4: That's right.
5: There you go.

Alrighty then, 8:30 is the time now, and a good morning to everybody out there. Yeah, so today's the last day of this month. It's the 30th of June. So Tuesday today, and everybody trying to have a great day. Play some fiddle with the four-string polka with our very own Cat and Fiddle. Here's Ken Demery.

6:56 is the time now. And from that heavy rain we had last night, some water got into the VLT room, and they're trying to dry out the floor right now with the fan, with the big fan. And machines are shut off. We're shut off due to the water that got into the building due to the heavy rain we had. And so I'll give you a heads up when that once they get the power back on. They did shut off the VLT machines due to the water that got into the building. And but smoke shop's open. If you're wanting to purchase your brand new batch of cigarettes, came this morning, early this morning. Yeah, so if you're wanting your brand of smokes, come and purchase your brand. Come on down. All right, so I'll give you a heads up once the machines are up and at them. Yeah, they did have some problems with the water due to the heavy rain we had last night, got into the building, and yeah, so it looks pretty wet some places, especially where the machines are. But we'll find out a little later when they're going to open the VLTs again. And I think they didn't quite finish the Thunderbird last night, so they'll probably resume at 6 today. Yeah, so those of you to the bingo players, maybe they'll resume the bingo from last night's. Power kept coming off and on, off and on, and so due to the weather. And I'm sure they'll be starting a Thunderbird early today at 6. So don't throw your bingo papers away. All right. Okay, you're going to move right along with some Wake Up. Unishkak, here's Merle.

All right. Așa că două să se debăinesc că cu să jungă să debăin 906 is the time smoke shops open. If you're wanting to purchase your brand new batch of cigarettes, 2027 came in. All right. Yeah. All except for the VLTs. Due to the rain we had last night, heavy rain, got into the building and they had to shut down the VLTs. And I will give you a heads up when the VLTs are up and at them and ready to gamble, okay? So I'll give you a heads up on that. They are running the big fan, trying to dry up the floorings. And it's still kind of, you could see where it's kind of wet around the machines there. So they're going to try and wipe that down try and dry it up. So I'll give you a heads up once they get that on the way. Once they turn the power back on for the machines, we'll find that out. Well, I'll try and find that out for yous and give yous a heads up. So keep it locked here on 106 if you wanted to know more stuff. Okay, so we had some pretty heavy rain last night, and it was plus the wind kind of probably kind of drew the rain into the building here, and lots of water got in it, so everybody had to. And plus the bingo last night's Thunderbird, I think they'll resume that at 6 p.m. today. Okay, due to the power outage we had for a while there, and so that will continue at 6 p.m. All right. So I'll give you a heads up on the VLTs once I get them back in running order. So just sit back, chillax, and listen to some music. Got some Dino partying lined up here with my Indian girl.

0: lady then. Maureen Spence. If you're out there, Maureen Spence, you're to call the post office at 4415. Maureen Spence. If you're out there, or if anybody knows Maureen Spence, give her a heads up that she needs to call 4415 at the post office. Something very special, or something that you really, really need to know about. Okay, so Maureen Spence, if you're out there, something that you'd really like. Yeah, it's over at the post office. But I will give you a heads up once the VLTs are turned back on. They are shut off due to the heavy rain and got into the building. And also got into the post office. Yeah, but Maureen Spence, if you're out there, call 4415. Something very special came in. Yeah, so you need to call the post office, 4415. Maureen Spence, or if anybody knows Maureen, let her give her heads up that she has to call 4415. Something very, very important that you need to be calling for. Yeah, so do so right away, Maureen Spence. So I will go, but smoke shop's open, and if you wanted to purchase your brand, come on down. New batch of cigarettes came early this morning, so your batch should be in the house. Yeah, new batch of cigarettes, 2027. Alrighty. Yeah, so Maureen Spence, if you're out there, call the post office as soon as possible. Something very important came for you. Yeah, that is probably going to be something you want to know about. Yeah, so the post lady told me for you to call the post office 4415 as soon as possible. Alrighty, gonna move right along. Yeah, and it's windy out there. Pretty windy. Yeah. Yeah, so some of you that are just tuning into Santa Bay Radio, ga weekend ak no da Michigan. Ske ai deji abak no me ga no me to me no ma ne deji abak. The zaga tek tini ok a mix of sun and clouds we jep no for this morning. So with the show on is in Gabo on Gudok Shamnashanisha. Yeah, that's how you say the 100. Gudok Shamnashanisha. I'm getting tongue tied here. 102 kilometers. That's pretty windy out there. Yeah, it's like 65 kilometers. Miles per hour wind, and that's windy. And so me das washin on in yeh jamushtum bi jabok no me jab. Feeling a lot more in warm weather, plus 15 for this morning. No, quick, bangins ko de gamyuno sing some light rain is what it's forecasting for this afternoon. So with the show anong yeh jin gabo anong shang isamid nashin yeh doon ding winds from the southwest at 92 kilometers. So Nishanashabejikeja Mushtun Bijabok no Nokweka. Feeling a lot more warm weather. Plus 21 for this afternoon. Now Shika Dino Cook Myungan for this evening is gonna be cloudy with showers. So with the show anongin gabo anongudosumid nashanish soon the winds from the southwest at 62 kilometers. So Midas Hosha Jang is Suya Jamushtum Bija Bok no Naushik. Feeling a lot more in warm weather, plus 19 for this evening. The Bukukka Miyugabidin Ukuk Digamyung, overnight's going to be cloudy with showers. So with this show, Anungishin Gabo Anungni Bidnashini window and then winds from the southwest at 44 kilometers. So Midas Hosha Gudwasaya Jamushtum Bija Bok no Nibukuk. Feeling a lot more in warm weather, plus 16. For overnight tonight. So that is a bit of your current condition for you out there. And I will give you a heads up once the VLTs are turned back on. Yeah, they were shut off due to the heavy rain that got into the building and kind of soaked up the floor there. They got the big fan running, trying to dry off the flooring. And some places around the machines is still a little on the wet side. But they are mopping it up and doing what they can. And we'll give you I'll give you the heads up once they're turned back on. So Maureen Spence, call the post office as soon as possible. Something very important for you came in the mail. 4415 is the number to call, so Maureen Spence. Or if anybody out there knows Maureen, tell her that she has to call to the post office. Something very, very important for her to go pick up at the mail. Okay? 4415 is the number. Moving right along, got some Travis Tritt with George Thorogood with Moving On Over.
1: So, are you ready to rock?

0: Yeah, that's right. The hot dog's moving in. And a good morning, Sandy Bay. All righty. Yeah, smoke shop's open. So come on in and purchase your brand of cigarettes. New batch came in 2027. So you don't want to miss out on your brand. All righty. Yeah, but VLTs is not open yet. They're still shut off due to the rain that we heavy rain that we had and came a lot of water got into the building. So yeah, well, I'll give you the heads up once there are some places that are still being wiped around the machines right now, and machines were shut off due. And plus the bingo was also, I'm sure they'll continue the bingo at 6 p.m. today. Yeah, for the Thunderbird. Yeah, for the Thunderbird. And I'm thinking I'll probably do an Indian Star bingo package for use today. I usually try and do it around 12:15, 12:30, around that time, so everybody has a chance to munch on whatever lunch they're having. Okay, so I'll try and do that. Maureen Spence, you got a call to the post office. Something very, very important came in the mail, so you're going to need to call in. 4415 is the number for the post office. So if anybody knows Maureen, to tell her to call to the post office as soon as possible. Yep. 4415 is the number. Moving right along, Willie in the Hand Jive. Here's another shot of George Thorogood.
1: We'll keep it rocking.

Yeah, that's right. We're all rocking around the world here on 106.3. Yes, and the Bay Radio is what I'm saying here on 106.3 FM. That's right. Yeah, so a new batch of cigarettes came to the smoke shop. So if you're wanting to purchase your brand, come on down. Come on down. All right, and I'll give you a heads up once they get the floor kind of dried up before the VLTs. They are shut down right now, and I will give you a further heads up, okay? And we'll keep on rocking here on 106.3. So you got to keep it locked and turn up your radio is all you got to do. And that's where the music really, really comes in. Because we're living on a prayer. Here's Bon Jovi for yous.

Alrighty then. Ajan East at the big and ask couple quotes, some dots at the big, and 10:02 is the time now. So Maureen Spence, I don't know if she called at the post office. Something very, very important came in the mail. Maureen Spence. So if you could call 4415 or anybody out there that knows Maureen Spence to give her a heads up in 6 o'clock? Yeah, okay. Just got a heads up. 6 o'clock is bingo. Yeah, for the Thunderbird, it's going to be taking place here at 6 o'clock to finish the Thunderbird. And tonight is the Indian Star, and I'll be doing a bingo package for that. All right. So, like I always say, I always do my bingo packages between 12:15, 12:30. To give people time to get home and win themselves a bingo package. Okay, so I'm going to do another bingo package for yous out there, and I'll see what I could come up with. All you got to do is keep it locked here and listen to Santa Bay Radio rocking. That's right. Okay, is all you got to do. So they are still wiping down along the VLT machines, yep, and I'll give you the heads up once they turn on the machines again. They are blow-drying with a big fan in the VLT room right now and doing what they can to dry it up. And once it's all ready, I will give you a heads up on that. Okay, all righty then. So we'll move on with some more music. Yeah, that's right. You're a simple man.

All righty then. 10:48 is the time now, and yeah, they're waiting on the Manitoba Lotteries guys to come in before they open the VLTs, just to be on the safe side. Yeah, and so nothing burns out, just in case of the. So the technician of Manitoba Lotteries are coming out to make sure that everything will be all right. So I'll give you the heads up once I get here and check out the machines if it's safe to open up. Okay, so that's the heads up I'm giving you. And also, those of you that did not pick up your social assistance, just head on down to the band office and go pick up your social assistance. And smoke shops open. New brand of cigarettes came to the smoke shop early this morning, 2027. Yeah, that's right. So come on down. Your brand should be in the house. AC/DC for those about to rock here on 106.

Alrighty then. I just need to switch to the beginning. Skip a quick sim. That's all she was. You can see the beginning. 11:03 is the time now. And yeah, they're waiting on a technician of Manitoba Lotteries to come and check out if it's okay to get things, get the machines going. So they are waiting on them. And I will give you a heads up when it is going to be open. Okay, but smoke shop's open. If you're wanting to purchase your brand, come on down. Here's the Flirts with Danger.

Alrighty then. Indian Star Accumulator is a good one to the bingo players. Sitting at $8,025.80. Yeah, so doing a little bit of... They'll remain doing the bingo at 6 p.m. for last night's Thunderbird. Yeah, those of you that played the Thunderbird is going to continue at 6 o'clock today. Yeah, that's right. Due to the outage that we've been having last night with the weather. So they'll do the finish off the Thunderbird at 6 p.m. today. At 6 p.m. And then following that at 9 p.m. will be the Indian Star. Again, the accumulator sitting at $8,025.80. Could be yours tonight plus sales. So I'm going to do a bingo package, like I said, around 12:15, 12:30, around that time. Okay, so I'm going to move right along. And, I'll let you know when the VLTs are going to be open because they're waiting on a technician to come and check it out before they turn on the VLTs. Okay, on with some more music here. Let's roll another joint. Here's Tom Petty.

All right. Yeah, a little bit of the honky-tonk blues for you there with the Rolling Stones. Okay. I'm going to go to a song, and then we're going to do the bingo package. Get you all settled down to get ready to win yourselves a bingo package for tonight's Indian Star. 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

Alrighty then. 12:25 is the time. As an Ishan Ashan Anand said the beginning, skip a quote, same as Hoshan East said the beginning. 12:25 is the time now. All right. The Indian Star accumulator sitting at $8,025 and donation of 80 cents. 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So call it in. The request line only. 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If you're wanting to win a bingo package, because I set something on my table, on my desk, from the smoke shop. Can you guess what

0: glasses. No, it is not glasses. What do you think I set on my table here from the smoke shop? A lot of stuff at the smoke shop, I tell you. Yeah, and you got to guess what I grabbed over there. Hello.
1: Spray.
0: Huh?
1: Spray.
0: Spray?
1: Yeah.
0: Hold on here. Spray is not it? No, it's not spray. No, it is not spray. But it is something. Yeah, and Sonia told me do this one, so I'm doing it. And if you could guess what I got on my desk, then you got yourself a bingo package, do you know?
1: Bingo dabber.
0: Bingo dabber. Oh, no, it's not it. No, it's not a bingo dabber. No, it is not a bingo dabber. Could be anything, right? A lot of stuff there, too, at the smoke shop. I figure I got to do this one. Yeah, so Sonia wanted me to do this, and can you guess?
1: Umbrella?
0: Wait a minute here, umbrella. No, it's not it. No, it's not an umbrella. No, it is not an umbrella, but it is something. And it could be the lucky bingo package. We'll find that out tonight. Yeah, some of these lucky bingo packages have been winners, and I've been told about it. Hello?
1: Thumbtack.
0: Thumbtack?
1: Yeah.
0: Wait a minute here, thumbtack. No, it's not. No, it's not the thumbtack. No, it is not. But it is something. It is something. And this is for a bingo package for tonight's Indian Star. Do you know?
2: Yes, I know.
0: Okay, Debbie, that's you, eh?
2: Yes.
0: I recognize that voice anywhere.
2: Yes.
0: So what do you say there, buddy?
2: Little Sonia.
0: Ah?
2: Sonia.
0: Sonia? No, I'll give you another chance there.
2: Is it a lighter?
0: A lighter?
2: Uh-huh.
0: Hold on here. Lighter. No, it's not a lighter. No, it's not a lighter there, Debs. It is not a lighter. Anything. Yeah, she just grabbed it right where she was sitting. So maybe I could give you a little hint. What do you think it is?
1: Cigarette.
0: Cigarette?
1: Yeah.
0: Hold on here, cigarette. No, it's not cigarettes. No, it's not cigarettes. But it is something. Yeah, this bingo package could win you something. And I've been told with these bingo packages we've been doing, they've been winning. So maybe this could be... Hello?
1: Lotion?
0: Lotion! Wait a minute! No, it's not lotion. No, it's not lotion. But it is something. It is something. But keep that phone ringing and don't give up. I want you to win here. Hello.
1: Is it a cigarette?
0: A cigarette?
1: Yeah.
0: Wait a minute, cigarette. No, it's not a cigarette. No, it is not a cigarette. Right where, maybe that could be a hint. Right where Sonia was sitting, she just reached her hand and do this one, she said. So maybe you might just have a chance on that one, eh?
1: Is it...
0: Think real hard when you say, is it, and then you're thinking hard.
1: Is it a bag of lighters?
0: A bag of lighters?
1: Yes.
0: Hold on here, is not it? No, it's not a bag of lighters. No, it is not a bag of lighters. Right where she was sitting, and she just reached out, grabbed it. Here, do this one. So you just might have a chance. Do you know?
1: Is it a bingo ball?
0: A bingo ball?
1: Yeah.
0: Wait a minute. No, it's not a bingo ball. No, it is not a bingo ball. I got to take a shot of my Buckley's here. Holy jeez. Trying to lose my voice here. Hello.
3: Was that a lottery ticket?
0: Lottery ticket. Wait a minute here. With lottery ticket. No, it's not, bro. No, it's not a lottery ticket. I got to take a shot of my... Oh, yeah. I got to mix my Buckley. Hello.
1: Is it a bingo card?
0: A bingo card?
1: Yeah.
0: Wait a minute. A bingo card? No, it's not it. No, it's not a bingo card. No, it is not a bingo card. But it is something. Yeah, she just, it was right in front of her. Maybe you'll have an idea. Do you know?
1: Is it a bingo dabber?
0: Bingo dabber is, no, it's not it. No, it's not a bingo dabber.

0: Hello.
1: Bell.
0: Huh?
1: A little bell there.
0: Oh, the little bell?
1: Yeah.
0: Wait a minute here, little bell. No, it's not a little bell. No. But it is something. Yeah, she was just sitting there. Maybe that'll give you a hint. What do you think? Because she's just sat there and then do this one. And I'm doing it, so. Do you know?
2: Open sign?
0: Ah!
2: Open sign.
0: Open sign it. No, it's not it. No, it's not an open sign. Oh, this Buckley's strong. Takes the mucus away, too, it says. Ho, ho, ho. Hello.
2: A pack of smokes.
0: A pack of smokes. It. Not it. No, it's not a pack of smokes. But it's something. What do you think she'd be grabbing right where she's sitting? She told me do this one. So I'm doing it, and it's up to you to guess. What is it?
2: A book of papers.
0: Papers. The rolling kind of papers? Is that what you're talking about?
2: Like the kind you make joints with.
0: Oh, those kind. Wait a minute. No, it's not those kind of rolling papers. Yeah, they got different flavors, too. Yeah, they do. Do you know?
2: Bubble gum.
0: Wait a minute. No, it's not. No, it's not bubble gum. It's not bubble gum. But keep those guesses coming. I want you to win this bingo package. What do you think? What kind of little trick would Sonia pull out there? Hello.
3: Hello.
0: Hi.
3: Hi. Cough syrup.
0: Huh?
3: Cough syrup.
0: Cough syrup. Hold on here. Cough syrup. No, it's not, bro. No, it's not cough syrup. But keep those calls coming. Don't give up. Everybody, G Kick, I want you to win this bingo package. Yeah, it could be the lucky one because I've been told that some of these. Hello?
1: Mm-hmm.
0: Huh?
1: Pencil.
0: Pencil?
1: Yeah.
0: Wait a minute. Pencil? No, it's not it. It's not a pencil. But keep those guesses coming. Do not give up whatever you're doing. Whatever you're doing, do not give up. Hello.
3: Halls.
0: Ah.
3: Halls.
0: Halls?
3: Yeah.
0: Cough drops?
3: Yes.
0: Let me check here. Halls cough drops. No, it's not, bro. No, it's not Halls cough drops. Yeah, these, I'm telling you, I'm not just saying that. I've had these winners tell me I won in your bingo package, even with the big money. Ho, ho! And this one could win. Hello?
4: What is that? What was the question?
0: The question is, what did I put on my table? And plus, she was just sitting there, Sonia.
4: A Wittig.
0: Ah!
4: A Wittig.
0: A Wittig?
4: Yeah.
0: Oh, my God. You got a Wittig?
4: Yeah.
0: Holy, you better get rid of it. It's going to bite you and get stuck in your skin. Wait a minute here. Let me check. Wood ticket. Not it, bro. No, it's not a wood tick. No, it is not a wood tick. Yeah, those suckers will be everywhere, I'm telling you. You got to watch out for them. Hello. They might be carrying some Lyme disease, too, so you got to be careful, eh?
5: Hand sanitizer?
0: Sanitizer. Wait a minute. Oh, no, it's not. No, it's not sanitizer, but it is something. Something for you to guess. Just think of, okay, Sonia sitting there, and then she reached out just right in front of her and do this one. What do you think would be in front of her? Could that be a hint?
1: Her dip bottle?
0: Huh?
1: Her dip bottle?
0: Her what?
1: Tip bottle. Yeah.
0: Hold on here. Let me check. Hold on. Just wait. Say it again.
1: Tip bottle.
0: Like what kind of a tip bottle?
1: Bubble gum. Trident?
0: Yeah.
1: Trident or Dentine?
0: Okay, well, what, which one are you going to stick with?
1: Trident.
0: Trident?
1: Yeah.
0: What do you mean, Trident?
1: Trident, they have tip bottle.
0: Okay. Yeah, who am I talking to?
1: Sandra Richard.
0: Oh, Sandra. Oh, you're going to win those. Yeah, you got it.
1: Huh?
0: Yeah. You even named the bottle or something. You got it. So you got yourself a $10 bingo packet, Sandra.
1: Okay.
0: So yeah. Pick it up before 8. No later than 8 o'clock.
1: Okay.
0: Yeah, if it's 1 minute after 8, you can't get your ticket, okay?
1: Uh-huh.
0: Or your bingo package. All right?
1: Okay. Yeah.
0: Okay, no. Then.
1: Me
0: all way. Right.
1: Okay.
0: Holy man. Yeah, that was sent. That's 1, 2, 3. I think that's 3 times. 3 times that she guessed it. Oh, hell yeah. Yeah, I got the tip. And it's a Trident kind, too. She must have knew it. She must have seen the... Because it was right in front of her, and she just reached out and grabbed... Here, do this one, tip. And, so Sandra got that. And good guessing there, Sandra. I had a girl. All right, and thank you to all the callers that were playing the bingo package. Nice job, everybody. You're always doing a nice job. Keep it up. All right, 12:37 is the time, and for last night's bingo, the Thunderbird will be at 6 o'clock, so let the other bingo players know about it. Okay, so they did have some, all around, we even had the power shut off. Yeah, the power shut off, but came back on, and it was off and on, and... So that's what happened with the bingo last night. So they will remain at 6 o'clock for the Thunderbird. And the accumulator for that is sitting at $5,963 plus sales. Could be yours. So you got to stay tuned for the Thunderbird bingo starting at 6 p.m. to the bingo players over there. And if you didn't get your social assistant, just head on down to the band office. And they'll help you out with that. All right, and I will give you a heads up once the VLTs are open. They're waiting on the technician of Manitoba Lotteries to come and check if it's safe to open, or because they don't want any machines burning out. There's a lot of wires underneath, that could... contact with the water that was in the building and mopped up. But they're using the big fan that kind of dry off the wherever. There is some areas where it shows there's a little bit of water out of, but they keep mopping it up. And so we'll find out anyway. Yeah, and I'll let you know. Okay, so I'm going to move right along and to the bingo players. Remember, Thunderbird at 6 p.m. 6 p.m. So they're going to remain where they started from. And I don't know where they started from. Anyways, 6 o'clock is the Thunderbird, okay? And if someone gets lucky... $5,963 could be yours tonight. All right, because money talks. Here's AC/DC.

Live Money Talks. It sure does, eh? Oh, boy. All right. 12:44 is the time now. And, yeah, bingo at 6 for the Thunderbird due to the power outage that's been happening last night from the weather and lots of rain out there. Holy jeez, yeah, lots of water. And, drive safe out there. There is construction working by the arena there, so slow it down there and drive safe is all you got to do. All right, so, yeah, Thunderbird Bingo is going to be happening today at 6 p.m., And also, I'll give you a heads up when VLTs, they are waiting on a technician of Manitoba Lotteries coming down to check if everything's okay to be back to work in order. Okay, so just sit back, chillax, listen to the music here on 106.3. Got the Rolling Stones with Heart of Stone.

Alrighty then. Okie dokie. Yeah, so everything's all good, but they're still waiting on a technician for the Manitoba Lotteries to come and check on VLTs. They are waiting for them, so it's closed right now. VLTs are closed till further notice, till the technician comes at the complex here to come and check the VLTs if it's all right to open up. And but some areas there is shows a little bit of some water that is, but they keep mopping it up, so it's all good. And we'll find out. So two chances to win today, I guess, might as well say. Thunderbird Accumulator is sitting at 5,963, and following that at 9 p.m. will be the Indian Star, and card sales for that will be at 3:30, $8,025, and a donation of 80 cents plus sales could be yours tonight. Oh, yeah. All right, so let the other bingo players know that the Thunderbird is at 6 p.m. The Thunderbird bingo is at 6 p.m. All right, it's not a record, no. All righty then. And, yeah, so they are waiting on a technician, though, for the VLTs to open up. Yeah, they're just following procedures, not to turn on any power yet, in case it's possible that they could burn out. But the technician is going to come out, check out of the wiring and stuff like that, so nothing burns out. All right, so it's just a waiting period now. Yeah, but everything's closed for now. Alrighty then, gonna move right along with some more music. And this is a request out to Kenny and Charlene, the Lovebirds, and they want to hear a little bit of some Waltz Across Texas. And they're saying for everybody to have a great day in this weather and to enjoy themselves. Here's Ernest Tubb by request.

All right. You guys are listening to some Sandy Bay Radio 106.3 FM. 106.3 FM. Hope you guys are having a good day today in the Bay. A little windy out there right now, eh? A little windy. I say be careful opening those doors. You don't want to damage your vehicle. Maybe the, you know, it's so windy it could just rip that door right open out of your hands. Nice and windy out there. Be careful, you know. Be careful. Tuesday, 2:12 p.m. Kind of, you know, kind of bad roads there. Kind of getting there. They're starting to get bad, yeah. Kind of, you know, taking my time in, looking at the view, you know, checking it out a little bit. Just a whole bunch of water coming down Main Road. Whole bunch of water, yeah. These culverts are almost right up to their limits. Yeah, it looks good. Looks pretty intense, you know, but something about the water running, I like it. Looks nice. Lots of water we got around here, yeah. I heard the whole Manitoba got a whole bunch of water, eh? Hopefully your basements are all right. I heard some basements got some water. Not too good there, so sorry about that if that happened. Hopefully you can sort that out there ASAP. Water's kind of going down a little bit, you know. The yard was filled up pretty good this morning. It's gone down quite a bit. I guess the land is just absorbing it. Yeah, what else? What else happened yesterday? We had that power outage here at the complex. Gave some issues around here. We were playing bingo. We finished off, what was that? Odd and even. We finished off the two lines. We got some stuff done there. We even finished, we were doing some of that three to view there when that happened. And, you know, what do you know? The power started flickering. It started flickering and shut the machine down and wouldn't turn back on. I thought we were going to be able to get it going again there, but yeah. But good thing. We got it figured out again. Bingo, we got to continue it. We got to continue where we left off at 6 o'clock. Should still have all my numbers there, all the info and everything. So I guess we could probably, yeah, just start where from we left off there last night at 6 p.m. 6 p.m., make sure you're ready. We're going to play those three to views, get that done, get that finished. We played, yeah, a couple of them, I think. I'll give you the rundown here in a bit for sure. But it is going to finish at 6 o'clock. And, well, social assistance was yesterday. If you didn't pick that up, make sure you go and pick that up at the band office. Should be open. Unless they got flooded out, too. Holy. Lots of wind out there. Be careful. And it should be some card sales, too, for today's bingo at 3:30. Indian Star, $8,025.80. Should be a good one unless we get some more power outages. Still looks kind of iffy around here. Still a little iffy, if you ask me. I'm going to get back to this music, though. VLTs are open. Some slots there if you want. No, actually, slots ain't open. No, no slots right now. They're waiting for a technician. Yes, they're waiting for a technician there at the slots. Trying to give us some wrong info there. Slots is out of commission right now, so they're waiting for a technician to come and sort whatever happened out there. It's probably something to do with the storm, and that's what I think. Yeah, probably something happened. Some water probably touched something it wasn't supposed to. But VLTs are closed down. We will give you an update when it opens up again. VLTs are closed. Smoke shop is open. Come purchase your brand if you want. Lottos, scratch and wins. Yeah, the smoke shop's open. They're kind of a little, you know, they got their raised up there a little bit, so everything should be good. Get back to it. Got some fiddling lined up. After that, some powwow. So here you go. By the way, you're listening to DJ Stan this afternoon. DJ Stan the man.

little bit of powwow music there for you. Time is now 2:28 p.m. 2:28. Hope you're having a good day today, despite all this wind and water we got. I was hoping it was going to be just a light rain. I guess my prediction was wrong. But VLTs are now open on the smoking side. On the smoking side, VLTs are now open. So if you want to come and play some slots, you can come play some on the smoking side. I don't think the non-smoking side is open yet, but smoking side is a go on the VLTs if you want to come try some out. And smoke shop is open. One more hour, we'll get to some card sales. Tuesday is the Indian Star, $8,025.80 it's sitting at. And don't forget, 6 o'clock, we got to finish off that regular 3-to-view cards. What else? Not too much. I'm going to get back to this music. Got that

0: 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Time is now 2:40 p.m. June 30th, Tuesday. Almost the middle of the week already. It's going quick. Tuesday, 2 o'clock, 2:40. Going quick. Yeah, we got some windy days out there right now. Windy days, cloudy. You know, a bunch of rain there yesterday. Hopefully it stays away. What's this weather thing say anyways? My little weather reporting thing. Says smoke. Where's the smoke coming from up north? Don't know. I can't really see it. Can't really see too hazy out there yet. But it says this evening it's going to be smoky. Not any storms or anything, so that's a good one, I guess. A little bit of rain here and there is okay. Bingo. Don't forget, 6 o'clock, we got to finish off that regular 3 to view. All right. And pretty much that's about it. We managed to get the odd and even done. We managed to get the 2 lines done. And we managed to get 1 game done. That 1 line, 4 corners, it looks like. I'm pretty sure that's the one. Yeah, there's still a few other games. 6 o'clock, we got to get that one done from yesterday. And another 45 minutes, 50 minutes, we'll get to today's bingo there at 9. Alrighty. What is going on here today? And don't forget, you got to get your social assistance at the band office now. Got some music here by request, some birthday music. Who's this? This one's going out to Samantha Whitford. Samantha Whitford's turning 3 years old today. Your Uncle Jeffrey wants to send her a couple songs here. Some Crazy Frog and What Does the Fox Say? So, coming from Uncle Jeffrey, he says, happy birthday, Samantha Whitford.
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all but 22, I think at the time. I'd been out on the road, lonely at night. And it'd been a while, so it was on my mind. Well, I saw him walk in with his cowboy hat. And I thought to myself, I could use some of that. His boots like glass on a sawdust floor.

Candy Hearts. Time is now 3:31. June 30th. Lots of threes up there. Tuesday. Hope you guys are having a good day today in the Bay or wherever you are. Still quite a bit of wind out there. At least the rain is staying away. Tuesday, June 30th, 3:32. Yeah, it's about that time. About that time. Got those cards on sale. Cards on sale for 9 p.m. bingo tonight. Yeah, there's still going to be some 9 p.m. bingo. It's the Indian Star at 9 o'clock. $8,025.80. $8,025.80. Not bad. Second highest accumulator of the week. Not too shabby, I'll say. And don't forget, 6 p.m. 6 p.m. We got to get that regular three to view finished. And we got the letter X we got to do. We got to finish that Thunderbird. First call, second call. Monday's three to view. We managed to get that one line, four corners done. So, 6 o'clock. 6 o'clock. Make sure you don't have a nap or anything, eh? 6 o'clock, we're going to get that regular three to view done. Called about, what was it, 20 numbers? 21 numbers, something like that.

We'll go over them before we start, but we did get that one line, four corners done. So we're going to be finishing up with the letter X, Thunderbird, first call, second call at 6 o'clock, okay? Yesterday's cards due to that power outage. Going to get back to it. VLTs are open. Smoke shop is open. Cards are on sale for the 9 p.m. bingo tonight.

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0: Michael. Thanks for having me over here tonight.
1: Wow, there's a lot of you guys. See you guys.
2: Alrighty, Indian girl. 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Hope you're having a good day today in the Bay or wherever you are. Got those cards on sale for 9 p.m. bingo tonight. Tuesday's cards are the Indian Star, sitting at $8,025.80. 9 p.m. bingo for this one. Burr's Indian Star should be a good one. Unless we get another power outage or something. Hopefully not. Crazy. And don't forget, 6 o'clock. 6 o'clock, we got to finish up that Letter X, Thunderbird, first call, second call. So 2 more hours. 2 more hours, we're going to finish that 3 to view. Still got our numbers there. Still got everything there. Just on a different outlet and some different power blocks. So it's good. Everything's good. Bingo, 6 p.m. for yesterday's Thunderbird. Yeah, got to finish it. 6 p.m. And what else? Oh, yes, we did the draw. We did the smoke shop draw for June. Every month they do a draw there. You know, it's for some money sometimes. Sometimes it's for other things, you know, prizes, TVs, whatever. But June's winner for $250 was John Roulette. John Roulette got his name picked out of I don't know how many receipts. Lots of them. $250, John Roulette. Just has to tell him his treaty number and you'll be able to get it. I'm gonna get back to some music. VLTs are open. Smoke shop's open. They're gonna be doing their shift change is 4:15 to 4:30. Just a heads up. And hopefully things are drying up around your neck of the woods. A lot of rain today. A lot of rain there last night. Tuesday, June 30th. Got some George Jones here coming up.

Driver's trip tougher than the rest. Time is now 4:34 p.m. Got those cards on sale for some 9 p.m. bingo. Been on sale for a good hour already. Tuesday is the Indian Star. Indian Star is sitting at $8,025.80. $8,025.80. Not bad. Not too shabby, we'll say. It's second highest accumulator of the week. Tomorrow's the highest. Tuesday. And don't forget, another hour and a half. 6 p.m. We have to finish yesterday's bingo still due to power issues. Power issues. We've been having lots of power issues around here lately, it seems like. It's never like that. But we had some power issues last night. We have to finish off that regular three to view. We managed to get that one line four corners done. Still need to do the letter X, Thunderbird, first call, second call. Shouldn't take too long. I'd say another half hour. Not even. We did probably about 20 numbers there already. We'll just go over them at 6 o'clock. All the numbers we went through already, we'll go over them. And then we'll get to it. We did the one line four corners already. We managed to call one number after that, and that's when it started. Yeah, that's when it started. Anyways, yeah, 6 o'clock. What else? Not too much. Oh yeah, we did a smoke shop draw. We did that a little while ago. They do that every month, you know, for $250 or whatever. Winner was John Roulette. John Roulette got his name picked out of, I don't know, 1,000, 2,000 receipts. Quite a bit. It was just thick of receipts. Yeah, lots of them. John Roulette. Come tell him your tree number and pick it up if you didn't yet. Get back to it. Hopefully this rain stays away. You know, takes it easy on us. All this flooding around here. We don't need no more. Roads are pretty washed out, you know, pretty deadly. Drive safe. Watch out for that wind, you know. Wind is pretty bad. Got some of that Copperhead Road coming up.

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Time is now 5:01 p.m., 5 o'clock. Another hour, we're going to get this bingo started from yesterday. I've been going on the air telling everybody every half hour, you know, 6 p.m. from yesterday's bingo. Make sure you're ready. People wondering what's going on. 6 p.m. We got to finish off that bingo from last night. We managed to get that one line four corners done. We still need to do the letter X, Thunderbird, first call blackout, and second call blackout. 6 p.m. One more hour. And cards are on sale for 9 p.m.'s bingo. Indian Star later. $8,025.80 it's sitting at. That's 9 p.m. Don't forget, 6 o'clock, one more hour. We need to get that Thunderbird done. Thunderbird cards at 6 from yesterday's bingo.

right. It's always the same, it's just a shame, that's all. I could say day and you say night. Tell me it's black when I know that it's white. It's always the same, it's just a shame, that's all.

right. Time is now 5:23 p.m. 5:23 p.m. Tuesday, June 30th. Pretty sure it's the last day of this month, too. Got those cards on sale. They've been on sale for pretty much 2 hours. Till 5:30, it'll be 2 hours. And 9 p.m. bingo is the Indian Star. Indian Star sitting at $8,025.80. $8,025. Not bad. We'll see what it gets to at the end of the night. What else? Bingo. Lots of bingo. We got to get this one done at 6 o'clock. If you haven't heard yet, 6 p.m. today. We need to get that bingo done from yesterday, Thunderbird. We managed to get a whole bunch of numbers done there on that regular 3 to view. We'll go over the numbers and we'll get to it. Someone already got the one line, four corners, so we need to find some winners for that letter X. Thunderbird, first call blackout, second call blackout. Shouldn't take too long. I expect it to be about, 20 minutes, half hour at the most. Not too long. Should be a quick one. We already did, 20 numbers, 20-something numbers. Should be pretty quick, yeah. Bingo, 6 p.m. for Monday's bingo. Monday's Thunderbird, we got to finish that at 6. Don't forget. I'm going to get back to some music. VLTs are open. Smoke shop's open.